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1: Hey yo, Jace.
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0: and gentlemen, we are MadCon.
1: True, we are MadCon.
0: Right here on Skyrock.

0: Gay Hot Number One. Number One.
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